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0: Good morning. It's Thursday, the 10th of September, and you're listening to The Morning Report with me, Georgia Lee. Coming up today...
1: 1066 is a moment in our national history, but actually the coming of the Bay of Tapestry here is also another moment. Probably not as profound in many ways, but it's a cultural moment that many people are going to remember for many, many generations.
0: The historic Bay of Tapestry returns to our shores for the first time in 1,000 years. And
2: I see it as a really amazing way to rebuild people's confidence and their relationship with their bodies. And that's one way in which women, especially women over 35, are needing to work on themselves.
0: We meet the burlesque teacher helping midlife women rebuild their confidence with bespoke classes. But first, today's weather. Some cloud and heavy rain in areas today. Southern areas will remain dry. Highs of 19 degrees Celsius. But now let's hear from Holly Hughes in the newsroom.
3: Pharmacists will be able to treat people with migraines, acne, more types of ear infection and other conditions as the NHS Pharmacy First scheme is expanded. The scheme allows people to get care for certain common illnesses from qualified pharmacists without needing to see a GP. The phased rollout starts this autumn. It's World Suicide Prevention Day today, and Samaritans have issued some new guidance on how we can support each other.
4: We know that people find interruptions generally rude and not polite, but in Samaritans we know that not all interruptions are bad, and some can actually be life-saving. So what we want to get the message across to the public is it's okay to interrupt. We want people to know that suicidal thoughts can be interrupted.
3: That's Shilpa Shah from the charity. They say we don't have to be concerned about saying something perfect. A simple interaction could help save a life. August was the world's hottest month on record. Scientists say August marked a return to temperatures 1.5 degrees higher than pre-industrial averages, the first time they've breached the figure since November 2025. The Bay of Tapestry exhibition at the British Museum finally opens today. It's the first time in 1,000 years we'll be able to see it on British shores. Professor Tom Lysons is a history lecturer at the University of East Anglia. He says it's incredibly significant.
5: It feels like the great cultural moment of 2026. And of course, in what the Victorians and Edwardians thought of as our island story, our national story, that's the date when it begins. Yeah, that's the date from which we tell our story of identity. So this is almost like our origin myth coming home.
3: And Royal Mail is releasing a set of stamps to celebrate Duran Duran's almost 5-decade career. Simon Le Bon praised the stamps as a massive visual validation of the band and its history, saying he feels so happy and fortunate to be part of the group's legacy. The stamps are focused around their album artwork as it charts their journey from the Birmingham club scene to international acclaim.
0: Thanks, Holly. Now, let's take a look at what's making the front pages in today's newspapers. The Guardian, the iPaper and Times report on Reform UK's criminal investigation after allegations the party breached donation rules on foreign funding. Following a Channel 4 news broadcast last week, detectives from the Metropolitan Police have launched an inquiry. The undercover report by Channel 4 showed senior party figures discussing how to disguise donations from foreign sources, which overshadowed Reform's annual conference at the weekend. A spokesperson from Reform UK say they deny any wrongdoings and will fully cooperate. Sticking with politics, the Daily Mail and the Daily Telegraph have reported on Andy Burnham in PMQs, saying national security can't come at the expense of social security. The Prime Minister spoke in response to Tory plans to fund defence using £4 billion from a reformed housing benefit and a further £3.1 billion through reimposing the two-child benefit cap. He also insisted the government would honour NATO commitments to reach 3.5% for defence funding by 2035. The Times and the iPaper also report on the continuing flight disruption after issues with air traffic control systems caused more than 2,000 flights to and from the UK to be cancelled. Martin Rolfe, the chief executive of National Air Traffic Services, or NATS, has been urged to resign. Cancellations and delays are expected to ease today. On to what's making a buzz online. Apple have revealed the new iPhone Duo. If you haven't seen a picture of this, I'd really recommend recommend you look it up. It's very interesting. The foldable device has a display that's 80% larger than the newest iPhone 18 Pro. The Duo will allow users to split the screen and access two different apps or two windows. So it's quite exciting. Elsewhere, if you've already had a hot drink this morning, I know I have, you might consider this before having a second. A Cancer Research UK study has found that very hot drinks increase the risk of esophageal cancer. In this case, they're classifying very hot as above 65 degrees. That's really interesting because studies say the temperature at which warm drinks in Western populations are drunk is estimated to be around 60 degrees, so only 5 degrees less. Experts believe hot drinks may damage the cells lining the esophagus, and that could link to the chance of cancer developing. So the best thing to do is to let the drinks cool or add some cold milk. Now, even if history isn't a big interest of yours, you will have heard of the Bayeux Tapestry. The tapestry is the woven record of the Norman conquest of 1066, and it's returned to the UK for the first time in almost 1,000 years. And it opens to the public today. With tickets to see the 70-metre artefact already sold out, Lisa Darville has been having a sneak peek at the historical exhibition.
6: It's difficult to put into words the huge historical significance of the Bayeux Tapestry, a woven depiction of the 1066 Norman conquest created in the 1070s and commissioned by, we believe, William the Conqueror's half-brother, Bishop Otto. The tapestry is considered to be one of the wonders of the medieval world and offers an insight into life in the 11th century, both before and after the conquest, from castles, warfare and ships to clothing, food and furniture. It was likely to have been made by English embroiderers using manuscript drawings from Canterbury. And now, for the first time, it's on display at the British Museum in London. British Museum's lead curator, Michael Lewis, says its arrival is a huge moment in our history.
1: I'm amazed that we've got the Bayeux Tapestry here at the British Museum. It's going to be a fantastic experience for the public. I mean, never before has this object been seen in this country since it was made. Fantastic opportunity for those people who got tickets to come to the exhibition. 1066 is, of course, one of the most important events in English history, and the tapestry is the ultimate kind of reflection of that in terms of a visual narrative. Some people akin it to a kind of graphic novel or a cartoon or something like that. So it's kind of immediately recognisable, but it's also immediately, I mean, a lot of people, when they look at it, they can get it straight away. You know, it's something, it's not like a dusty history book where it's quite hard to decipher. There's action going on, and even if you don't understand all of the story, you kind of enjoy it, if you like. So I think that's what makes the Bayeux Tapestry such an important thing. And of course, the fact that the French state has allowed it to come to the UK and be displayed at the British Museum is an enormous, you know, act of diplomacy. So it's a fantastic thing to have happened, and I'm just so happy that it's happened in my lifetime. And I think people won't believe that, actually. I think people will be talking about this for generations and generations, that they were there in London to see the Bayeux Tapestry when it came to this country. And hopefully they'll be inspired to go to Bayeux as well.
6: Well, special conservation and security measures are in place to ensure its safety while it is on display in the UK. With thousands of members of the public excited to get up close to the artefact, Michael says it's being looked after very carefully.
1: One thing that's really important here is that the tapestry is laying flat. And in fact, speaking to my colleagues, they've noticed how that's kind of levelled out the tapestry. It's more relaxed. So in France, in Bayeux, it's kind of hanging up a bit like a curtain in a way. And that was putting pressure on certain parts of the tapestry. So in some ways, it being flat has been really helpful to the tapestry, especially whilst the museum is being redeveloped. But of course, it's a very secure case that we've got here. It's designed to minimise accidental damage, you know, from people knocking the case and such like, but also from liquids and things like that. So it's the securest case that we think we've got, and obviously I can't go into details, but there's other security aspects to ensure that the tapestry is as safe as possible here.
6: Well, Bayeux tapestry fever has certainly hit London, with the pub opposite the road to the museum getting into the spirit. The Beer Tapestry, an 8-metre embroidered history of British beer, has been unveiled at the Museum Tavern. Jack Palmer, head brewer at Green King, says as well as celebrating the tapestry, it might teach people a bit about the history of beer as well.
7: So we've got an 8-metre embroidered tapestry here in the pub. It starts in 1066 with William taking the throne and having a celebratory pint of ale. We then move on to the sort of like 1500s, when hops start to get used up more commercially in beer. We then go to the 13, which is when Henry VIII closes the monasteries, and sort of the monasteries in those days was making a lot of the beer for the public. Fourth of the 18s, which is depicts the Royal Navy and sort of celebrates that when the Royal Navy were at sea, they were sort of drinking 7 to 8 pints a day of English ale. We then get to when Green King was founded. So Green created his brewery in 1799. We then go on to World War II, and there's a scene that sort of shows the men of the brewery going off to war, and then the women sort of stepping in and actually making the brewery flourish. And then the last scene of the eight is sort of shows Green King in the modern day. It sort of shows where we've gone from delivering beer by horse and cart to the more modern equipment that we have today.
6: Well, tickets to the exhibit are sold out until the next release, and Michael has this advice for anyone without a ticket.
1: They've got to be patient, because there's a lot of people coming to this show, so it's important that they are, but I think people will soon realise that they're in a moment of history themselves. You know, 1066 is a moment in our national history, but actually the coming of the Bayeux Tapestry here is also another moment. Probably not as profound in many ways, but it's a cultural moment that many people are going to remember for many, many generations.
6: Well, if you want to be part of history and part of the story of this historic artefact, then tickets are on sale again on the 21st of October.
0: And if you're a woman in your 30s and over and you feel like you've hit a bit of a midlife slump, this could be something to get involved in. Audrey is a burlesque instructor based in Milton Keynes. If you've never heard of burlesque, Google describes it as a live stage performance involving dance, glamorous costumes, and slow removal of clothing. She wants her classes to help women rediscover parts of themselves that they've forgotten or that they think is too late to see again. Grace can tell us more.
8: Is everyone getting into just standing position? So from wherever you are, get up, but I want you to just bring your hands through.
9: For some women, confidence can be something that gets harder as they get older. But one burlesque instructor in Milton Keynes is hoping to change that by encouraging women over 30 to step into the spotlight.
10: And one of the key things I care about is transformation. And I came to burlesque instructing because I used to dance. I used to do a lot of theatre. I was a community theatre director as well. And I see it as a really amazing way to rebuild people's confidence and their relationship with their bodies. And that's one way in which women, especially women over 35, are needing to work on themselves.
9: Dr. Audrey Tang is 51. She's a psychologist and leadership trainer, and she runs a local burlesque class aimed at helping women rediscover parts of themselves they may have forgotten. She says the class is about much more than dancing. It's about confidence, self-expression, and feeling comfortable in your own skin.
10: There's been so much research which talks about women as vessels that are looked at, and then we start seeing ourselves through other people's eyes as well, and we lose sight of who we are and what we want to be, and then we start criticizing ourselves because we don't match an ideal that someone else has told us. And what burlesque does is it's playful, it's fun, it's silly. It allows us to touch our body, it allows us to play, it allows us to strip, to be saucy, to be sexy, to be characters that we maybe have locked away for a long time. And in doing that, we start recognizing what our bodies can do for us rather than obsessing over what they look like. And that's where burlesque really comes in to my confidence work, to my leadership training, and to all the work that I do.
9: Audrey describes some women as feeling invisible as they get older, and says she wants her classes to challenge the idea that certain things are somehow no longer appropriate once you reach a certain age. And for her students, it seems to be making a difference. Caroline Codling is 39 and joined the class to push herself outside her comfort zone.
11: Coming here and being able to be with these group of ladies, there's no judgment. It's funny, I'm laughing all the time. I'm able to feel like myself and have feel a little bit more feminine as well. So yeah, it's brought me out of myself a lot.
9: And the class proves you're never too old to give something new a go. Scarlett Fizz is 72 and is one of Audrey's students.
12: Yeah, I love it. It's sort of, because I'm a mother of four, so and I used to do care work, so I spend all my time looking after everybody else. They're having time for me. So on a Wednesday night, it's great. I get to think what I'm going to wear. It's like, I come out of myself. I come out of like nervous me to this person that just comes here. And we, you know, we have a laugh, we get exercise, we enjoy it. And the girls, they're so lovely. We're a nice group of girls. It's just nice. Because I've got disabilities as well. I just want people to know that just because you've got disabilities or you're a certain age, it doesn't mean you can't come and do this, because you can.
9: For Scarlett, burlesque has given her a chance to have fun and express herself. Audrey says the aim is to help women reconnect with the parts of themselves they may have put aside, even the moody bits.
13: A lot of the girls have said to me, I really like it when you do the moody dances, because I don't often express myself in that way. I often just take it. But when we're allowed to be moody, I can really channel all of that anger into the dance. And I love that.
9: For these women, burlesque is a way to not only let off steam, but also have a good laugh.
0: And still to come on the Morning Report, some of World War II's greatest minds have reunited.
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0: A reunion's been happening between some of the Second World War's greatest minds, but it's shrouded in secrecy. Ben Moncey has been cracking the code.
17: If you like doing puzzles, whether that's cryptic crosswords or just the daily Wordle, then you've probably heard of Bletchley Park. It's the Buckinghamshire estate where British codebreakers worked in secret during the Second World War. The story was made famous by the film The Imitation Game. 10 former codebreakers and cryptographers have returned to the Buckinghamshire site for their annual reunion, and remarkably, many of them are now in their hundreds. Here's former bomb operator Alex Walinskij and former Japanese decryption William Field.
18: I only wish my friends then were with me to share the delight, you know, of the place now, how it's been created into such a wonderful museum.
19: Enjoyed going on the walkabout because our guide was very good, very, very eloquent. And some of the stories that he told, I don't think I'd ever heard them before. So that was good.
17: The reunion is held every September, but numbers are inevitably getting smaller. Bletchley Park CEO Ian Standen recalled the first reunion he attended.
20: So today we have 10 veterans here, and gradually, of course, the march of time means that year on year there are fewer veterans, which is very sad, but inevitable. I've been here nearly 15 years, and when I first came, we had some 60-odd veterans gathered here for this reunion. But it's great. I mean, some of them are well into their hundreds now, but they come year on year and want to meet old colleagues and to tell those of us who weren't there the fantastic story of what they did here during World War II. It's important because this is a story not just about technology and code breaking, it's a story of mostly ordinary people doing extraordinary stuff. And therefore, to bring these people together for the chance to reflect on the service they gave during the Second World War is really important for our history.
17: And there was a rather fitting bit of spectacle to mark the occasion too. The veterans were treated to afternoon tea before watching a flypast by the Royal Canadian Air Force Hercules. Support Engagement Manager Sue Litchfield stressed just how important the reunions are.
21: I think today's flypast was the icing on the cake. Every time I mentioned it to them as they came in the gate, their eyes lit up. The thought of being honoured in that way with the Canadian Air Force flypast of the Hercules. So it was amazing.
17: Quite an extraordinary gathering, and a reminder that behind the famous machines and the history books were real people with incredible stories.
0: Well, that's all from us at The Morning Report. I'll be back tomorrow to fill you in on everything you've missed.

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3: Flight disruption that caused chaos for hundreds of thousands of passengers is expected to ease today. Technical issues with air traffic control systems have caused more than 2,000 flights arriving or departing the UK to be cancelled. Martin Rolfe, the chief executive of National Air Traffic Services, has faced calls to resign. People can go to the pharmacist for certain common illnesses without seeing a GP first, as part of a new scheme. Pharmacists will be able to treat people with migraines, acne, more types of ear infection and other conditions as the NHS Pharmacy First scheme is expanded. The phased rollout starts this autumn. The Bayeux Tapestry exhibition finally opens to the public at the British Museum, and it's fully sold out. The museum's curators described the arrival as a moment in our national history. Professor Tom Lysons is a history lecturer at the University of East Anglia. He told us what to look out for if you do manage to get tickets.
4: There are also relics of the battle, bodies and things falling down into the lower border towards the end, archers, ships, elements of the story which are sort of hidden from the main bits. And then there are the little details to look out for, you know, the preparations of the Normans' invasion, including the great big barrel of wine that's being carted along.
3: Today marks World Suicide Prevention Day, aiming to break down stigma around it and shed a light on the support available. Samaritans are marking the day with some new advice: to ignore social etiquette and interrupt if they have concerns someone's struggling. Shilpa Shah is from Samaritans.
5: It's about making it a normal part of life where you look in and check in on people that you care about around you, that you work with, that you, you know, go to school, college with, etc. Checking in, seeing how they are, and making talking about mental health as normal as you would about what did you watch on telly last night.
3: And stamps featuring Duran Duran are being released. The collection from Royal Mail celebrates the band's almost five-decade career by focusing on their album artwork. That's the latest from Radio News Hub. I'm Holly Hughes.
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7: As AI surges, new global research finds 83% of businesses say its adoption is already outpacing their existing governance capabilities. Here's Sebastian Weir from IBM.
8: We're expecting a 67% increase in spending in AI over the next 2 years, but with the continued gap between governance lagging behind adoption, this is only going to exacerbate the delay in getting value out of AI. We find that really understanding how AI works, what it can do and how it can change is the most effective way of unlocking its benefits. You can find even more from our latest IBV report on
2: 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Weather.
9: And a very good morning to you, hey diddling. It's 22 at the moment. It's going to go up to 31 eventually today. 24 is a low. Sun will disappear at 7:51. We've got some cloud kicking about at the moment, which is rather nice. Bit of a coolie bit, isn't it, at the moment? Abundant sunshine kicking in just after breakfast for you. At about 10, right through the day, I think. Let's have a quick look. I've got a little bit of cloud around about 2 after that, back to abundant sunshine. Wind's 10 mile per hour and it's a southwesterly, and the humidity is very high this morning at 82%. There you go. That's your news and weather all put together. I'll see you after we've paid some bills.
10: Τα πλαίσια The Market δεν θα σταματήσουν ποτέ να είναι οι καλύτεροι φίλοι της τσέπης σας. 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

0: morning. We've gabbed the whole night through. Good morning. Good morning to you.
1: Nothing could be grander than to be in Louisiana in the morning.
0: In the morning, it's great to stay up late. Good morning. Good morning to you.
1: Might be just as iffy if we was in Mississippi.
0: When we left the movie show, the future wasn't bright. But came the dawn, the show goes on, and I don't want to say good night.
2: Don't say good morning.
3: And a very good morning to you. How are you doodling? How are you doing? It's 18 minutes past nine. A bit cloudy at the moment, but it's saying it's going to break through with sunshine around about noon at 10, is it? I did say noon, didn't I? But hang on. Let's have a quick look. Yeah, around about 10. Another hour, they reckon, we'll have some sun. Morning to Jessica, Theo, Aidan and Matt. Good morning. Good morning to Millie, Maya, Bums on Fire, Julian, Jack and Cameron. Good morning. Hope you're getting on at school all right, Maya. It was her first day last week. Morris, yes, it's his first day tomorrow. So, morning, Morris. Morning, Kat. Morning, Lisa, Martin and Takis. Good morning. Natasha, good morning. Good morning to Seven, Christian and Costa. Good morning. Good to see you yesterday. Morning to Linda, morning to Debs in Catalonia, good morning to John in Catalonia and everybody else in Catalonia this morning. Good morning.

0: more into BJ, more into Victoria, more into Mike, more into Betty, morning. And let me just press another button. All these buttons everywhere. Yes. Well, you can go. You can go. Let's have some more music. Hang on. Let me just press another button here. Hang on. Morning to Roy. Morning to Dave. Hardy Dave. Oh, you're up early. Morning to Ken. Morning to Tony. Morning to Gary. Morning to Barbara. Morning to Kelly. Morning to Chris. Morning to Carolyn. Morning. Sophia and Yali, good morning. Brian, hello, good morning to you. They're all gradually waking up this morning. I can see it now.
1: Oh dear, yes, yes. Where's that coffee?
0: Yeah, all right, okay. I've just ordered me tea, so that's on its way. Where's my baby?

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0: heads up to 80s heaven and you can snatch a slice of it this Thursday evening between 7 and 9pm as we go back to the 80s with me, Tony Francis. We'll have the Twin Spin, Tony's 12-inch and the Charles Choice, as well as 2 hours of great music from the best decade ever, right here on 88.6 Island Radio.
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3: 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The

Just look at the pictures my daughter sent me. They went to see a Bon Jovi last night at Wembley. And, wow, some great pics there.

It's a Bobby G in the morning, Island Radio 88.6, with Pleasant Markets Anti-Weddings wishing you a very happy Thursday morning. The vintage chart, we're going back to the year of 1982. We're going to do that just after the 10 o'clock news. And there's some cracking tunes in there, I tell you.

thanks for your company, wherever you happen to be. Fleetwood Mac. Right, take us to the news and the weather. Phil Collins and...

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3: Flight schedules should return to normal today after a technical issue which caused thousands of trips to be cancelled. But whilst the disruption's expected to lessen, Martin Rolfe, the chief executive of National Air Traffic Services, is facing calls to resign. Pharmacists will be able to treat people with migraines, acne, more types of ear infection and other conditions as the NHS Pharmacy First scheme is expanded. The scheme allows people to get care for certain common illnesses from qualified pharmacists without needing to see a GP first. The phased rollout starts this autumn. Wholesale prices of oil are causing the cost of petrol and diesel to surge, meaning drivers are needing to dig deeper. That's according to the RAC, who say petrol prices have reached their highest level since September 2022. The average cost of a litre of unleaded is now just over £1.67, with diesel around 21p per litre higher. AI healthcare firms could face tougher penalties for falling short of safety rules. It's under calls for greater regulation of the technology. The measure is among 44 recommendations published by the MHRA. The Bayeux Tapestry exhibition at the British Museum finally opens today. It's the first time in around 1,000 years we'll be able to see it on British shores. Professor Tom Licence is a history lecturer at the University of East Anglia. He says it's had an interesting history since then too.
4: Napoleon was very interested in the tapestry because it showed an invasion of England, and of course he was keen to invade England with his French armies. So he put it on show in Paris for propagandistic reasons. And then later in World War II, the French authorities tried to hide it from the Nazis by moving it to sort of various hidden locations.
3: And August was the world's hottest month on record combined. Scientists say August marked a return to temperatures 1.5 degrees higher than pre-industrial averages. That's the first time they breached the figure since November 2025. That's the latest from Radio News Hub. I'm Holly Hughes.
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7: Okie dokie, let's have a look at the weather, shall we? We've got some sun out there now. Right, press this button and that button. So many buttons. 27 at the moment. It's going to go up to 31 eventually today. 24 is a low. 7:51 is when the sun will disappear on us. It's still saying there's a bit of cloud about, but I can look through the round window and the square window, and it's a little bit sunny out there. It's getting better out there. Full abundant sunshine around about noon, but on and off sunshine at the moment. Okay, what we got? Wind speed 5 mph is easterly. Humidity a little bit better. It was 80 something an hour ago. It's now 73%. There you go. That's your news and your weather all put together. We're going to pay some bills.
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Very good morning to you. Are you sitting comfortably? I'm just trying to get the Sesame chair out. Right, okay. We're on the vintage chart, going back to the year of 1982. Between now and 12, we've got some cracking tunes on the way, I tell you. Got some great memories. Well, I'm crossing my fingers and hope that all these 20 tunes are good memories for you.

on the vintage charts, back to the year of 1982 and Leave in Silence, Depression Mode. Morgan, let's have a look. Daniel says, Morgan, Bobby, still here on our way to St. Nick's, me, Mum, Bern and Terry. Have a fabulous day. Well, a great beach, St. Nick's is. Great beach. 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Hope there's not too many. Oh, unless you're a surfer, that is. There you go. And if you just joined us, very good morning to you. Thanks for your company, wherever you happen to be. Come on, Eileen.

Dexie and the Midnight Runners, number 19 on the chart, and Come On, Eileen. Right, here's 18.

0: That's Mary Wilson and Just What I Always Wanted. 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Number 17. The Kids from Fame.
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Shaky Stevens, Give Me Your Heart Tonight. Number 15 on the vintage chart. There he goes, echoing in the background. This young lady, oh, what a tune this is. What a tune, what a tune. This young lady, in and out of coffee shops, if I remember. I think that's a video. Now, this is why Carly Simon.

0: Carly Simon and la-di-da-di-da. That'll be on my brain all day now. La-di-da-di-da. That's L14. This is number 13 now. This is Grand Flash and the Furious Five, The Message.
1: It's like a

0: Number 13, Grandmaster. I'll just remember in the first time I heard Rapper's Delight. Oh, that was fabulous as well. Right, vintage charts. We're on to number 12 already. We're moving them up quite quickly, aren't we? Yeah, we are.
1: Bobby G, counting down the vintage chart.
0: David Christie now. Time to saddle up. Number 12 on the vintage chart.

Got number 11 this week, Duran Duran and Save a Prayer. I was going to say, have we got time for one more? I don't think we have, actually. News and weather on its way. I'll see you on the other side.

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1: People can go to the pharmacist for certain common illnesses without seeking a GP first, as part of a new scheme. Pharmacists will be able to treat people with migraines, acne, more types of ear infection and other conditions as the NHS Pharmacy First scheme is expanded. The phased rollout starts this autumn. Flight disruption that caused chaos for hundreds of thousands of passengers is expected to ease today. Technical issues with air traffic control systems have caused more than 2,000 flights arriving or departing the UK to be cancelled. Martin Rolfe, the chief executive of National Air Traffic Services, has faced calls to resign. US President Donald Trump has pledged to send every American adult $5,000 if Republicans retain control of the House and Senate in the midterm elections. It's a gambit to reverse his party's sagging fortunes in November. The promise would probably cost more than $1 trillion and require congressional approval and would further exacerbate the country's nearly $1.8 trillion annual budget deficit and concerns about inflation. The Bayeux Tapestry exhibition at the British Museum finally opens today. It's the first time in 1,000 years we'll be able to see it on British shores. Professor Tom Licence is a history lecturer at the University of East Anglia. He says it's incredibly significant.
2: It feels like the great cultural moment of 2026. And of course, in what the Victorians and Edwardians thought of as our island story, our national story, that's the date when it begins. Yeah, that's the date from which we tell our story of identity. So this is almost like our origin myth coming home.
1: Plans to give England's mayors the power to introduce a tourist tax will be set out today. The levy will be set by local leaders and charged as a percentage of the cost of accommodation to overnight visitors, rather than a flat fee. The government argues it will protect budget holidays. And August was the world's joint hottest month on record. Global temperatures were 1.65 degrees Celsius above pre-industrial times. That's the latest from Radio News Hub. I'm Holly Hughes.
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6: Okie dokie, weather, 29 at the moment, it's going to go up to 31. I love it when it says 29, but it really feels like 36. I mean, either it is or it isn't. Why put it? I don't understand. Lows at 24. The sun will disappear at 7:51. Sunshine and cloud looks like we've got for a little while. Wind speed 4 miles per hour and it's easterly. Humidity always gone down a little bit. 69% now. It was 80 odd when we first started this morning. So it's gradually coming down. Actually, news and weather all put together, coming up to 3.5 minutes past 11 o'clock. Back in a sec, don't go away.
7: Τα πλαίσια The Market δεν θα σταματήσουν ποτέ να είναι οι καλύτεροι φίλοι της τσέπης σας. 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

0: Frankie in Hollywood, Duran Duran in Rio, or Wham in Heaven. It all adds up to 80s heaven, and you can snatch a slice of it this Saturday afternoon between 4 and 6pm as we go back to the 80s with me, Tony Francis. We'll have the Twin Spin, Tony's 12-inch and the Child's Choice, as well as 2 hours of great music from the best decade in history, right here on 88.6 Island Radio.
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chart going back to the year of 1982. Hope you're enjoying the tunes. Oh, there's some great memories there. Evelyn King, Love Come Down. Believe it or not, that's my ringtone. Yes. 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That's what's happening. All right. Okay. Right. Right. We're on the vintage chart. Evelyn King was number 10. Number 9. Adam and his ants. Or Adam Ant, anyway.

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Oh, thank you very much. Right, ABC.

ABC, all of my heart, number 8. Fat Larry, he's at number 7 with this.

Fat Larry and his band, and they're going Zoom In. Number 7 on the Vintage Charts. Right, this is number 6. Take us to the break.

0: Shalima, number six, and there it is. No, I'm not going to sing. Just a message flashed up on my screen here. All excited now. It says Primark has gone into home delivery service now. So you can go online and pick what you want and they deliver it to your home. What is the world coming to? Right, back in a sec. Don't go away.
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0: This week's number four, Dire Straits. Right, we're headed up to the number one sound on its way. Number three is on its way right now. Are you ready for this?
1: Rules the nation with version.

musical youth, Pastor Dutchie. Number three. We're number two already. Well. Right, here's number two. The Jam.

this week, going back to the year of 1982. Well, was those was those tunes okay? Did it bring back some nice memories? Thank you, thank you, thank you for all the lovely messages as well. Thank you. Right, let's count them down and then we'll play number one. Number 20, Depeche Mode. Number 19 was Dexie and his Midnight Runners. Number 18 was Mary Wilson. Number 17 was the Kids from Fame. 16, Chicago. Shaky Stevens, he was at number 15. 14 was Carly Simon. 13 was Grandmaster Flash. 12 was David Christie. 11, Duran Duran. 10 was Evelyn King. Number 9 was Adamant. Number 8 was ABC. Number 7 was Fat Larry and his band. Number 6 was Shalimar. Number 5 was Rocker's Revenge. Number 4, Dire Straits. Number 3, Musical Youth. And number 2, the one you just heard, The Jam.

Number one on its way. I just want to say a big thank you to everybody out there. Thank you very much for tuning in. Another vintage chart next week, same time, same place, just after 10 o'clock, and we pick another year.

0: So this week was 1982, and this was number one.
1: 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Relive the golden era. 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

0: That's it. See you tomorrow. Thank you very much again for all the lovely messages. Big thank you to everybody at Plessers and Market, and also to everybody at Zanti Weddings. Do it all again tomorrow from 9, Bobby G in the morning. Vintage Chart, do it all again next Thursday, just after 10. Lovely Penny with you this afternoon to take you through the afternoon. Right, I'll be back shortly just with the weather, just very quickly, okay?
1: That was wonderful!
2: Bravo!
1: I loved that!
2: Oh, it was great!
1: Well, it was pretty good.
2: Well, it wasn't bad.
1: Well, there were parts of it that weren't very good,
2: though. It could have been a lot better.
1: I didn't really like it.
2: It was pretty terrible.
1: It was bad.
2: It was awful.
1: I was terrible.
2: Get him away!
1: Hey, boo!
2: Boo!
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1: Flight schedules should return to normal today after a technical issue which caused thousands of trips to be cancelled. But whilst the disruption is expected to lessen, Martin Rolfe, the chief executive of National Air Traffic Services, is facing calls to resign. Donald Trump says he'll give every American adult $5,000 if Republicans keep control of the House and Senate in the midterm elections. It's in a bid to overturn the party's projected fortunes in November. It would cost over $1 trillion, need congressional approval, and exacerbate the country's nearly $1.8 trillion annual budget deficit. Drivers face the need to dig deeper as wholesale prices of oil cause the cost of petrol and diesel to surge. That's according to the RAC, which says petrol prices have reached their highest level since September 2022, increasing by 5p per litre in the last week alone. The average cost of a litre of unleaded now stands at £1.67, while diesel has risen by the same amount to £1.88. The Bayeux Tapestry exhibition finally opens to the public at the British Museum, and it's fully sold out. The museum's curators described its arrival as a moment in our national history. Professor Tom Lysons is a history lecturer at the University of East Anglia. He told us what to look out for if you manage to get tickets.
2: There are also relics of the battle, bodies and things falling down into the lower border towards the end, archers, ships, elements of the story which are sort of hidden from the main bits. And then there are the little details to look out for, you know, the preparations of the Normans' invasion, including the great big barrel of wine that's being carted along.
1: And Royal Mail is releasing a set of stamps to celebrate Duran Duran's almost five-decade career. Simon Le Bon's praised the stamps as a massive visual validation of the band and its history, saying he feels so happy and fortunate to be part of the group's legacy. The stamps are focused around their album artwork as it charts their journey from the Birmingham club scene to international acclaim. That's the latest from Radio News Hub. I'm Holly Hughes.
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4: Weather. Right, here's your weather. 30 at the moment. It's going to go up to 31. Lows are 24. Sun will disappear at 7:51. Sunshine and cloud for most of the day today. It was going to be abundant sunshine later, but it's changed. Okay, wind speed 7 mile per hour, and it's northeasterly. The humidity 61%. There you go. That's your news and your weather all put together. Coming up to 4:05. I'll see you tomorrow. All right, have a lovely afternoon. The lovely Penny with you later. All right, bye-bye.
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3: Well, there we go. Good afternoon. Good afternoon. How are we all doing? It's another hot one out there, although it's kind of muggy again. We've got a few clouds actually out there. Anyway, at the top of the hour, we'll be looking to see what's going on with the weather and the news. In the meantime, you've got me, it's Penny. I'm in the studio with you right through to 4pm this afternoon, which is my usual bit of a mishmash of stuff. I should be telling you about birthdays, what's on at the cinema, because it's Thursday today, so it's a little bit of a change. And don't forget, as also it's Thursday, and we missed it last week, I'm afraid I wasn't here, we've got the Archelon coming in from the turtle people, you know, the turtle volunteers who look after our Coretta turtle, the volunteers down at the campsite. They're going to be popping in. They're going to be answering your questions if you've got any, so start thinking. Or they'll be telling you basically little things about the turtles, what you can do, where you can maybe help out. Maybe you could also be a volunteer one day. So that will be the Archelon. It will be in around about 3:15 this afternoon. We're going to be looking to see who's got birthdays, if there's anybody on my Facebook page that's come up. Any Greek name days? Telling you about a little event down at our local outdoor cinema, the ABBA event. If you don't already know about it. A very good afternoon to the sponsors of the show today, which is BJ's. They are down in Lagana. Still open 24 hours of the day, as far as I know. Probably will be for a little bit longer, then they'll start cutting back the hours slightly, but they'll still be open quite a few hours. For all your fast food favourites, great food, serving the surrounding areas for the last 25 years. You can find them on the normal, all the usual apps, see the eFood app, the Walt app, BJ's Delivery, .online, dine in, dine out, delivery, 24 hours of the day. Now, of course, you hear us all tell you we'd love to hear from you. Tell us where you're tuned in. Just give us a quick shout out. Say, hi, I'm listening in. Are you here on holiday? 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So first in, the fabulous Mr. Marvin Cook. He's tuned in, packed and ready for... He just left. He only left last week. He's back again for another 4 days. Can't keep away from the place. Morning. Now, what's the time? It's up past... Oh, it's only 11:30. 11:30 over there in the UK, so I'm sure he's... trying to get as much work done as possible. So that's Mr. Marvin Cook. Big shout out to everyone else, to the rest of the family. I hope Amanda's okay. She's working. I know. Someone's got to work, you know, Marvin. Brie and Logan this morning. Big shout out to everyone over in France. Bonjour to Joe and Barry. A very big shout out to South African Joanne and the cats.

Syndica Calipado. A big shout out to everyone down at the Ilaria swimming pool. Good afternoon. Yes, I know the radio's there. I'm sure I just blasted your ears off. Ilaria Pool, Spiros and Oresti, and anybody sitting around there having a cup of coffee, your lunch, snack. A big shout out to everyone down at Limnos Supermarket, Yasuvula, Lesu Andrea, Paniotis Maria. Big shout out as well, I don't know if they've got in the car yet, but I just saw their flight landing as I was arriving, to Aidan and Dan. A big shout out to Aidan, Dan and Simon this morning, this afternoon should I say. Welcome back, we'll see you soon. Yeah, we're going to be playing, as usual, a bit of mishmash of music. So if you have something you'd like to hear, as long as it's a bit of a toe-tapping, don't

let's kick off with a bit of Prosper and Clooney and Free Your Mind. You are listening to Penny on Island Radio. Just to wake everybody up. Woken me up.

Now that's a bit of Metronic and Stavros, the world. A very good afternoon to Matt and everyone down at the British Embassy this afternoon. Good afternoon to Kathy as well. Let's have a bit of Teddy Swims and Bad Dreams. I hope no one's having bad dreams though. I can't even remember having dreams. You're listening to Penny on Isla Radio. It is now 5 minutes top of the hour. So very shortly we'll have an update of some news and some weather. See what it says on the internet. Whether that's true or not is another

Before we go to the top of the hour, big shout out to Rita and Luna and Cookie this afternoon, listening down in Kalamaki. And a big shout out to Mr. Roy Cunningham up in the north of the island. Mark and Helen, and anybody else up that end.

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3: To give England's mayors the power to introduce a tourist tax will be set out later. The government argues it will protect budget holidays. The levy will be set by local leaders and charged as a percentage of the cost of accommodation to overnight visitors rather than a flat fee. Next, flight schedules should return to normal today after a technical issue which caused thousands of trips to be cancelled. But whilst the disruption is expected to lessen, Martin Rolfe, the chief executive of the National Air Traffic Services, is facing calls to resign. The waiting list for routine hospital treatment in England has risen to its highest level for 9 months. An estimated 7.33 million treatments were waiting to be carried out at the end of July. The arrival of the Bayeux Tapestry in the UK is a moment in our national history. That's according to the British Museum as the artefact goes on display to the public today. British Museum's lead curator Michael Lewis says it's a huge moment.
4: 1066 is of course one of the most important events in English history. The tapestry is the ultimate kind of reflection of that.
3: The Prince of Wales and England captain Harry Kane are urging the sporting world to make suicide prevention part of their game plan. They want them to adopt new guidance about how to spot and then support someone having a mental health crisis. A new study could help unlock clues as to why some cancers become deadly, with scientists describing it as a hugely exciting discovery. Hayley Luxton is from Prostate Cancer UK.
5: Their treatment is seen as a one-size-fits-all. So you have prostate cancer, you have a certain type of treatment. But we've known for a long time that not only do men have different types of prostate cancer, but those that have similar types of prostate cancer can have very different outcomes.
3: And the owner of Primark has announced plans to launch home delivery in Great Britain. It's in a bid to bolster the retailer's online offering. That's the latest from Radio News Hub. I'm Tanita Sims.
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8: Right, let's see what it says on the internet. At the moment, it's saying it's at 31 degrees, highs of 31, lows of 24, but it does say real feel of 38, sounds more like it. We did have sunrise at 7:14 this morning, and now sunset is 7:51. It's getting longer evenings. So that's today. It does say there are a few clouds around. Tomorrow's going to be apparently abundant sunshine, no clouds whatsoever, and Saturday. Then Sunday, we've got a few more clouds around, and by the looks of it, but who knows, it's days away. It looks like there might be some rain on Monday. See if I can give you a time. It's not giving me a time at the moment. It just says rain possibly on Monday and on Tuesday. But it'll probably be a little tiny shower and then disappear if it appears at all. Not putting any money on it, not gambling. Right, in the meantime, let's have some messages from our sponsors and our advertisers. Oh, and it's very humid, by the way. 58% and the UV index is at 6%.

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Yeah, moving on now with a bit of a Baker Mat one day. Surely I'm going to be doing the birthdays and name days. As time is flying by, it's already now 12 minutes past two, so in about an hour's time, I've got the Archelon volunteers coming in the studio to tell us what's going on. If you've got any questions, if you'd like to be in touch, send me a message on studio@islandfmgr, that's the email, or send me a message on my Facebook page.

0: Right, let's see who's got some birthdays in my system. Anyway, if you know anybody's got a birthday, quickly let me know and I'll give them a shout out. Or if we've got any Greek name days, let's have a look. Now, we have got a very special birthday. It's Matt's sister's birthday. So, Matt, I know she's in the UK, but do wish her a very happy birthday from all of us here in Zakynthos. It's also Shazza's birthday. Now, she's in Australia, but her other half is here on the island. So, Pete, if you're tuned in, please wish Shazza a very happy birthday. Wendy, if you're listening in, you can pass the message on as well. So, they're the birthdays. That's all I've got in my system today, the 10th of September. Who might we have tomorrow on the 11th? We've got a couple on the 11th. We've got Fiona Hatchley-Smith's birthday tomorrow. So very happy birthday to Fiona for tomorrow. Also to Maureen Elves. Happy birthday, Maureen, to you too. Ronja Pola. Now, who else forgot? And that's it, I'm afraid. There's a few we've got on Saturday, but I will be in the studio Saturday, so we'll save them. Just to give you a clue, Pauline from Olive Tree's got her birthday on Saturday.
1: Happy birthday.
0: And Sunday, it's Paul's birthday. Paul Vrotos. We'll do it again on the Saturday. Now, what about name days? Do we have any Greek name days today? We had quite a few in September. We had 44 on the 1st, including mine. That was a surprise. So today we've got Clementine. And Minodora or Mitrodora. Never heard of those names. If you know anybody by those names, it is officially their name day today. Tomorrow we've got Eve or Evanthia. And we've got a Theodora. I'm not quite sure. That's one of those moving name days, I think. And Violet. Well, there you go. They are the name days. They are the birthdays. If you're listening out there and you've got a birthday, wedding, celebrating, just celebrating life in general, all the best from us here.

you are celebrating, do you feel like a dance? I certainly always feel like a dance. Let's have a bit of the Cuba guys and Barbara Tucker. I want to dance with somebody. I'm sending this one out to Liz Osborne if she's tuned in today.

That one always makes me put a smile on my face and want to dance around the studio. I hope it does you too. A big shout out to everyone. Sue Westhorpe listening down there in Lagan at the Platinum Shop. Hope you're not working too hard. Big shout out to Dawn Collins as well. Once again, big shout out to everyone down the Ilaria Pool. Chilling around there. Very nice. Enjoy. Big shout out to Margarita's supermarket, to Maria Margarita in Silivi. Are all the taxi drivers this afternoon? Kalisperasas, Ferisperia de Paresas. And big shout out to all the guys down at TUI office. Wendy, Adam, Andy, Patricia, Ute, who else? Lauren, can't think of anybody else, all of you. I want also a big shout out to the guys down at the Fish and Show. I went down there and had a delicious bit of salmon yesterday. Highly recommend if you like fish. Right opposite Lidl's, you'll see a Fish and Show. Good afternoon to Maya.

shout out as well to Joanne down at Divas. If that's having your nails done down at the roundabout, there's the place to go. Right, if you haven't got any plans yet for the weekend, don't forget it is the last, yes, the last number 16 white party. Just the resident DJs, it's going to be great. I shall be there.

Right, it is almost bottom of the hour. The time is flying by so quickly. A big shout out to Alan this afternoon. That is Acca. Fioliti Rude Boy. He's at the Delight Kitchen Bar in Kalamaki tonight. At 9:30, a two-hour non-stop show. Get your seats early for a packed out night. That's down in Kalamaki. Nice to have you tuned in, Alan. If you like a bit of a reggae. It's Fioliti Rude Boy down at the Delight Kitchen Bar in Kalamaki.

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cinema on a Saturday. Now, it's in conjunction with the Zante Fun Train .gr. So if you've seen the little train that runs around the resorts, it goes to all different places. But one of the events is on a Saturday where it combines a trip from the resort into town and then watch the movie and a bit of karaoke and a glass of wine included. Now, it leaves Laguna at 7:45 in the evening. It leaves Tilivi, Kalamaki and Argassi at 8 p.m. You arrive and you have a glass of wine all on the train, having a bit of fun, a bit of ABBA music in the background there. You then arrive and get a glass of wine and then you sit down and do a bit of karaoke along with Greg. Now, it's not compulsory, but you're more than welcome to join in should you so wish. If not, just watch the others. And then you get to watch the ABBA movie. Great fun. Now, there is a little bit of wine there for when you arrive, but if not, you don't like wine, well, there's a bar there with lots of other drinks, beers and soft drinks, popcorn and nachos, slushies and ice creams. And then you watch the movie and then you come back to your resort, back on the train, laughing away. It's great fun. And you get back around about 11:20, 11:30 to your resort. So that takes place at the resorts of Laguna, Tilivi, Kalamaki and Argassi. Every Saturday for the time being. Right, let's move to the sun. 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

Now that's a bit of Hugin and Moving to the Sun. I think that's I think it was number one in the charts, wasn't it? Do like that one. Yes, we're moving to the sun. We'd like a bit of shade, actually. We'd like a downpour of rain, but only 10 minutes. That's all I want. Not asking. Don't want to ruin anybody's holiday. Just a refresher. If you just tuned in, you're listening to Penny on Island Radio. I've been here already an hour and another hour and a half bit to go. Around about 3:15, I'm going to be having some volunteers from the Arkelong, the Turtle Protection Society. We're telling us what's going on. If you'd like, if you've got any questions you'd like to ask them, anything you're interested in, please send me in a message. You can find me on my Facebook page, Penny Draper, of course, or you can send an email on studio@islandfm.gr. That is studio@islandfm.gr. A big shout out to Miss C.L. Parker. It's Chrissy, sorry. I thought that might have been, I thought I know somebody by the name of Parker. Chrissy, she's listening over there in Devon. She normally sends me on Facebook, so I wasn't expecting that. Morning, Chrissy, nice to have you tuned in. She's been hacked, oh dear. Oh, what a new

Since that is indeed. So that's our fabulous author, who's written a few books about Zakynthos. Right, this one suddenly came in my mind the other day. Quite random. Sending this one to Marty and Serena this afternoon. I don't know if they're tuned in, but a bit of Bruce Springsteen. And Do I Love You? Here I am, bended knees, yes, I do indeed. It started again.

And a big shout out once again to our fabulous sponsors down in Lagana, which is BJ's. They're open 24 hours of the day. Big shout out to Margarita and Spiro this afternoon. They're right at the crossroads for the fast food favourites. They've been around for 25 years. Get your Mexican favourites, your breakfast, your lunch, your dinner. And don't forget, they've got their sister shops. We've got a new advert in the system now for Madison's, which if you happen to be in the capital town of our beautiful island, in the city centre, along the seafront where all the yachts, especially in the summer, all the big, all the mega super yachts, you'll find Madison's and Manu. And they're open all the year round. That is Madison's and Manu in the city centre. And BJ's are our sponsors today down in Lagana at the crossroads, open 24 hours of the day.

0: comedy, thriller. What's on at the cinema with Penny? 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
1: Right, I'm going to tell you quickly what's on at our little... We've got two cinemas, by the way. Did you know we've got two cinemas? We've got the outdoor and the indoor. Of course, the outdoor will not be open in the winter months. Open as long as we've got good weather. And I've already told you that every Saturday we've got the ABBA event with the Zante Fun Train, which, by the way, you can book obviously online or just go along to one of their offices in the resorts. So first of all, the other days except Saturday, what have we got down at the outdoor cinema? Cine Negos, it's called. Now, we've got a new movie this week, started today at 10 o'clock at night, is The Money Maker. So at 8:15 we've got The Minions, which is obviously an animated movie that is dubbed into Greek. The other one is The Moneymaker. Now, don't get it too excited if you don't speak French or Polish, because unfortunately, The Moneymaker is a true story based on a sort of a counterfeiter. But it's made in French and in Polish. So there you go. It will have, obviously, Greek subtitles. So there you go. That is on at the outdoor cinema. At the indoor cinema, we've still got Insidious, which that one is in English, but it's a horror movie. So if it's a supernatural horror, American horror movie. But it will again be in English, but with Greek subtitles. And also showing at the indoor cinema at 8 p.m. is Paw Control. So do you want the outdoor cinema with the moon and the sea next door, or do you want air conditioning? There we go. Very briefly, if you want more information about what's on our cinemas, just go on the internet or Facebook. Cine Negos and Cine Foscolos. Right, 8 minutes top of the hour. What shall I play?

who's down there by the ocean? Who's swimming along the ocean? Let's have a bit of Calvin Harris. And the last thing I remember was you holding me. Featuring Jessie Reyes. Ocean.

very, very bonjour. About time to. Where have you guys been? Been missing you. Yeah, Joe and Barry, they're listening over there in France. Now, they have been listening, in, apparently. Now, they're listening in France, so they speak French. So they could go and see the movie. And also, Joe's Polish. So there you go. Get on the train, get on the plane, and come and see the film. Now, they requested a little bit of a tune. Bit of a bit of post-modern jukebox. We do like them, don't we? Here's their version of Gangster's Paradise. This is for Joe and Barry listening over there in France. Nice to have you tuned in, guys. Bonjour, bonjour, bonjour. I don't speak any Polish.

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3: Plans to give England's mayors the power to introduce a tourist tax will be set out today. The levy will be set out by local leaders and charged as a percentage of the cost of accommodation to overnight visitors, rather than a flat fee. The government argues it will protect budget holidays. Next, the funeral of a police officer who was killed in a horrific collision on the A66 last month is being held later. The service is being held in Redcar for 38-year-old PC Tom Clough. It comes a day after hundreds of police officers lined the streets outside a church in Hartlepool for the service of PC Matthew Blades. For the first time in almost 1,000 years, the Bayeux Tapestry is on display in the UK. The British Museum says it's a moment in our natural history. Lead curator Michael Lewis says it's an accessible way for people to learn about our history.
4: I mean, a lot of people, they look at it, they can get it straight away. You know, it's something, it's not like a dusty history book where it's quite hard to decipher. There's action going on, and even if you don't understand all of the story, you kind of enjoy it, if you like. So I think that's what makes the Bayeux Tapestry such an important thing.
3: The waiting list for routine hospital treatment in England has risen to its highest level for 9 months. The numbers are the highest since October 2025, when the list stood at 7.40 million treatments. Genetic footprints behind 85% of prostate cancers have been identified, potentially meaning more men could get personalised treatment they need. Hayley Luxton is from Prostate Cancer UK.
5: Four of those fingerprints are associated with cancers that tend to spread. And so if we start to understand the biology, we can understand better what the outcomes are going to be like for those men, but also how what the best treatments are for those men, so we can be a bit more precise.
3: And a young father is nearing the end of his challenge to complete 39 marathons in 39 weeks is to support the baby loss charity Tommy's. That's the latest from Radio News Hub. I'm Tanita Sims.
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9: Weather. Right, let me tell you what it says here on the internet. It does say indeed that it's highs of 31, but it's a real feel of 36. Definitely felt more as warm as that when I came in. Lows of 24 in the evening, still pretty warm. Sunrise was at 7:14, sunset's now at 7:51. There are some clouds. There were definitely some clouds around at when I arrived at the studio, and they will be around until around about 6 p.m. Tomorrow, by the looks of it, though, no clouds whatsoever. Still similar temperatures, highs at 31, lows at 24. Sunday, it's going down to 28 in the daytime and 22 at night time, a little bit chillier. And it is forecast some rain now coming up on Monday, but I'm not sure whether it'll just be a tiny, tiny shower or it'll rain all day long. We do not know. But we hope it could just be a little shower, just to cool things off. Yeah, then temperatures are going to be 27 and 22. Then going down on Tuesday to 26 degrees in the daytime. But it's still going to be nice, guys. Do not worry if you're here on holiday. It is very humid, yes, because of the rain and the just generally very humid, 58%. And moderate UV, only 5. Oh, there you go. That's your weather update until tomorrow when Bobby G's back with the breakfast show. In the meantime, let's have some messages from our sponsors, which is BJ's in Lugana and the rest of our advertisers. BJ's!

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4: 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What?

0: 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Let's get on down and party.
1: Right, welcome back to the show. It's now 10 minutes past three. Coming up very, very shortly, I've got a couple of the girls coming in from the Arkelong Turtle Rescue Centre. They'll be telling us some things about what's going on at the moment. If you've got any questions, don't forget, send it in to me now on my Facebook page, Penny Draper, or, of course, you can send us an email on the studio at islandfm.gr. My sponsor today is BJ's down in Lagana, open 24 hours of the day. So coming up shortly, we'll be having a little chat with the ladies. So find me on Facebook or on the internet on the email studio at Island FM. Send your questions in.

0: right, everybody. I've got a couple of lovely young ladies in my studio. Their names is Sarah and Kayden. Now, first of all, before we start, we've got to test our microphone. So do you want to say, good, have we got Sarah? Which one's Sarah? You're Sarah. Sarah? Hello, Sarah.
1: Hello.
0: I can't hear you. Try Caitlin's.
2: Hello.
0: That's better. Right, I think we're going to have to use that microphone. So, nice to have you in the studio, girls. How are you?
2: We're good, thank you so much.
0: Nice to have. Well, now, where are you from, Sarah?
2: I'm from Germany in Berlin.
0: And you said you were here. You have a familiar face, but it was a couple of years ago, wasn't it?
2: Yes, I think I have been on the radio 2 or 3 years ago.
0: All right. Yes. And Caitlin, where are you from?
3: I'm from England, from Birmingham.
0: Very nice. Okay. So you are volunteers. Now, I've got some questions I'm going to ask them. The guys are from the Archelon Centre, which we have here, which has been going for quite a few years. If you have any questions, if you'd like to ask anything at the end of the show, or during the show, send me a message in on my Facebook page or on the internet, of course. So I'm going to, first of all, ask the girls some questions. So who are you? We've already established that, Sarah and Caitlin. How did you find out about Archelon? I mean, have you volunteered before? Is this... And are you students, or tell us a little bit about yourself?
3: So this is my third year here in Archelon now. I've just done a few weeks in each, haven't done
0: okay.
3: One season. I found out about it through someone else I met whilst I was doing another project over in Fiji. They had been to Archelon before, highly recommended it, so I decided to come down and here.
0: And what were you doing in Fiji?
3: It was a school trip, like a research project, learning about the research project. Right. So,
0: is this just for fun, or are you studying something, marine biology or whatever, or just generally?
3: I'm not studying anything, so you can say it's for fun, but I would like to get into conservation, so I'm trying to go this route of...
0: Fantastic. Well, nice to have you. So you just come out for a few weeks?
3: Yeah, I'm here for 5 weeks this time.
0: Very nice indeed. And Sarah, what about you? You come every year. Did you come last year?
2: I was here last year, yes, for 1 month. This is my 7 years of volunteering.
0: Wow.
2: So I started in 2016. A friend of mine from my studies recommended. He's an ambassador for Archelon. And I was volunteering in 16, 17. And the last 5 years, I have come out every year. And normally I spend also all 6 months of the project here.
0: Fantastic. I have to say, I've been speaking to a lot of you guys, and you're all very passionate. Many of you come back year after year, and you would come back even more if you could. So what? How many of you are in the campsite at the moment? Dwindling a bit, eh?
2: Yeah, we're very dwindling. We're around 20, 24 people, where we should have been 50 people this year. So if we find more volunteers, that would be amazing.
0: So guys, if anybody's out there listening and would like to be involved, please be in touch with Archelon, which is A-R-C-H-E-L, Archelon. Look it on site. So how was Archelon? Tell us some information a bit more about Archelon for our listeners. How was Archelon created and when?
3: Yeah, so back in 1977, our founder Dimitri was camping on Daphne Beach here on Zakynthos. He was with his wife and his kids. In the morning they woke up, there was turtle tracks on the beaches. Mm-hmm. Up until this point, people weren't really aware that there were turtles nesting in Greece, let alone Zakynthos.
0: Right.
3: He was really passionate about it, so he decided that he wanted to do something to try and protect these. 1983, Archelon was first formed. It was the first monitoring season. And it's been going for 40 years ever since then.
0: Yes, absolutely fantastic. And is it only here in Zakynthos? Is this the only place?
2: No, so this is the first project, but we have 3 more beach projects on the Peloponnese and 3 more in Crete. And we also have a turtle rescue center in Athens, which you can visit. And we have Amrakikos, which is a special little program where we catch male adult turtles, and they're going to be tagged and released again. So we have quite different projects all over Greece.
0: And is this just all the year round? Obviously in the summer is the main time, but is there somebody around in the winter months? Or
2: So the rescue center is open all year round. Amvakikos is just going for 5 weeks every year, and the beach projects are mostly open for half a year throughout the summer, but they're closed during the winter because the turtles are going away from Greece.
0: So they go to warmer climes. It's very sensible. So Sekanya, that's the main beach, isn't it? Is it Hanya? Have I said it right?
3: Sekanya, yeah.
0: Sekanya. And why is it special?
3: So Sekanya is one of the beaches we have here on Zakynthos. We would probably consider it like the main nesting beach, biggest nesting beach, just because of the number of nests on there. It's a secluded beach, so it's only open to us, the WWF, and the turtles. No public allowed on there. It's only 600 metres long, 0.6 kilometres, but it has 50% of the nests on the island, just on that one beach.
0: Smart turtles know where to go.
3: Smart turtles.
0: Don't go to Laganar anymore.
3: Yeah, definitely go to Sikanya. We can do night surveys on this beach, which allows us to be on there when they are laying their nests. We
0: Fantastic.
3: Can then tag these turtles as well, and gives us a bit more information about the nesting process.
0: Oh, amazing. So how did the WWF acquire, manage to protect it? How did they get around the Greek system?
2: In 1994, actually, the land was owned by private owners, and they sold the land to the WWF, the land behind Sikanya, actually, and then the National Marine Park protected the area in front. So since then, the beach is secluded. There's no hotels, no light pollution.
0: Not allowed. I didn't know that, you know, and I've been living here a long time. You learn something new every day. What else can I ask you? What makes Zakynthos special for a sea turtle conservation, because it's the beaches, isn't it?
2: It's the beaches, but especially here we work with the National Marine Park, so we are located within the National Marine Park, which is the only project, and the zone of Laganas is protected. So we have three different zones in the Laganas Bay, mm-hmm. which restricts people from going. So in front of Iakas, Daphne and Sikanya, there's no boats allowed. So these beaches with the most nests, they're very secluded from the public.
0: Very protected.
2: Very protected. And in the other areas, the boats cannot anchor as well. So the turtles can rest in silence in Laganas Bay.
0: Yes, that end of Laganas, not the other end. Seeing some sights. Yes.
2: Yes.
0: So, how is it a successful year with hatchlings? Do we have any figures, or has it been a good year, or so? Or
3: yeah, it's been a really successful year.
0: That's good to hear.
3: Basically, almost all of our nests have hatched this year. We still have a month left to go as well. So, mm-hmm. as long as the weather stays as consistent as it has been, we should get a lot more nests hatching.
0: Oh, fantastic! All right. So, can I tell our listeners how do the eggs hatch, and how do they actually develop?
2: So an egg incubates for 2 months, and then we don't really know how the first egg knows how to hatch, but when it comes out, it causes vibration, which go through the nest, and this cascade of vibration causes the other eggs to hatch. So one nest is not hatching in just one night, so there's 80 to 120 eggs in one nest.
0: How many?
2: 80 to 100.
0: Wow.
2: And then it takes the nest 1 to 7 days to hatch. So the babies come out in batches of 20. And then after the first night, there will be more and more babies coming out. So it takes a nest quite a while to hatch. It's very interesting.
0: So there could be hundreds of little turtles on.
2: Well, at least that's what we're hoping.
0: You're hoping, yes.
2: Yeah, we see a lot of tracks these days, yeah.
0: You do, eh? And what sort of time of the day does this all happen? Is there any specific time, or can it happen at any time?
2: Normally, the babies hatch during the nighttime when all the beaches are closed. So we don't really know the times, because we are also not allowed on the beaches at night.
0: Okay.
2: We come to the beaches in the morning and count the tracks, and then we just see that they came out during the nighttime.
0: So you count the tracks to know how many turtles?
2: Yes, exactly.
0: That's clever. All right. Again, what are the chances that they make it to adulthood? I know it's not... Not quite, it's not good, is it? Or not huge?
3: It's not the greatest. So we usually say it's 1 in 1,000 will make it to adulthood. However, wow. There has been a paper released specifically about Zakynthos, and it's say that there's about 1 in 430 from the island will make it to adulhood. So
0: say that again, 1 in?
3: 430.
0: 1 in 430.
3: Yeah, so it just goes to show that the work we do here has helped.
0: Absolutely.
3: And they do make it longer.
0: So do they survive? Is this mainly nature that will they die, or they get eaten, or they just don't make it?
2: Yeah, like basically everything which is bigger than them will eat them. It's just a different life strategy. So the moms, they lay a lot of eggs, and then just 1 of 130 will survive. In general, the ones who are surviving coming back to our beaches every year or every season.
0: They do, don't they? 25 years or something when they come back again, or?
2: Approximately. Like after 20 years when they're mature, they come back to the sea, to the shore, and then they can get up to 80 years old, so 60 years. They hopefully return to our beaches.
0: That's amazing, isn't it? And do you know where they go once they're born? Do they, you know, how long does it take them, for example, once they're born to go in the sea, and then do they hang around Kalamaki or Laganar, or do they head off straight away? So do you know?
3: We don't truthfully know everything. When they're born, they will walk to the sea. They will then just swim straight out until they hit the ocean. At this point, we call it the lost years. We don't really okay. know. Obviously, we can't track the baby turtles, so we don't know where they're going. This is usually between 5 and 10 years before they'll start returning, and that's when we can start looking at them again. Obviously, they then don't actually sexually mature until 20, 25 years old.
0: Right, okay. Interesting. Okay. So I'm going to put on a little bit of music and then we're going to come back to the ladies. If anybody's got any questions out there, send it in. As I say, they're going to be here for a little bit longer. A little bit of Katrina and the Waves and Walking on Sunshine. You're listening to Penny on Island Radio with Sarah and Caitlin from the Arculon Volunteers for the Turtles.

0: Right, well, that was a bit sort of adequate, wasn't it? Katrina and the Waves, Walking on Sunshine. We're talking about the sea and the ocean and the waves at the moment. So in the studio, I've got Sarah and Caitlin, who are two volunteers. From one from Caitlin's from Rummy, and Sarah's from Germany. So they've been telling us all about what's going on with the turtles. Now, I've got a couple of questions. I've got some listeners in France. And first of all, Joanne, she's asking, the name loggerhead, is that a specific or a type?
1: And loggerhead in English obviously refers to the head of the turtle. So they have a very big jaw, and it looks like the head looks like a log, so like a tree trunk. So that's why they call it loggerheads, because it's resembling a tree trunk if you look from the side.
0: And so are there many different types of turtles? Only that one comes here, though.
1: We have 7 species of sea turtles left in the world, and 3 of them roam the Mediterranean. So we also have leatherbacks, which can grow up to 2 meters, but they don't come to the shores. We also have green sea turtles, which you can also encounter on Zakynthos. We have 2 locals, which are called Saganaki and Musaka.
0: Say that again. What's Musaka?
1: Musaka and Saganaki are our local green sea turtles here.
0: Ah, so okay. You've named them that.
1: Yeah, I mean, not us, but like our photographer, I think, named them.
0: So like
1: you actually
0: that.
1: Can see them here in Zakynthos as well, but they normally don't nest in Greece.
0: They don't nest in Greece. And Barry also would say, he said, it is great. You've got great to have volunteers from all around the world. You were just telling me now that you know a lot of French.
1: Yes, actually, in the beginning of the season especially, we have 70 to 80% of French people, and
0: wow,
1: mostly on internships, and they're mostly French engineers, so we actually learn a lot of French in camp.
0: So you guys learn French and they learn to speak English. Mm-hmm. And what other nationalities do you have? Obviously English.
2: Yeah, we have people from all over. At the moment, we have a lot of Dutch, a lot of Czech as well.
0: Okay.
2: We've even had Canadians one year. There's been Australians. So people from all over, really. It changes every year.
0: So, and anybody, you have to be, obviously, I think it's over 18, until whatever age, okay?
2: Yeah, 18 to whatever age, and we do have some older volunteers as well, who we appreciate as well.
0: Yeah.
2: And they love to get stuck in. It's open to everyone.
0: So anybody actually talking about this, obviously, I've got maybe tourists, but there's also locals. So locals are more than welcome. Obviously, they don't have to live in the tents, so they've got their own home, so they've got that advantage.
2: Yeah, we have a few people who live on the island as well. They just help out part-time with us, but as we said, any help is
0: all
2: helpful. So anything people can
0: do. You get any funding, or is it all donations?
2: It's all donations. So we're an NGO, a non-government organisation, so all the money that we get to run the projects are from the public and tourists. Donations, adoptions, and we even have some little bits and bobs we sell.
0: So I was going to ask you that next there. Right? You have a stall next in the town, don't you?
2: Yeah, in the Zantytown Square, we have a little kiosk. It's open from 6 till 9 every single day.
0: Every day.
2: We have volunteers there that you can go and speak to if anyone has questions.
0: Mm-hmm.
2: And yeah, they have little bits to sell as well, T-shirts, some mugs.
0: And adopting, because I did that years and years ago.
2: Yes, there's different adoptions you can do, and also donations are always appreciated.
0: Fantastic. And so I've got another question from Barry. What is the average temperature of a nest, and does the moon affect the hatching cycle?
1: That's a very interesting question, actually. We don't know the average temperature, because there is also like a temperature difference in every nest, because the nests are 50 centimeters deep. So on the top, they are much warmer, and on the bottom, they are much colder, because these temperatures also affect the sex of the babies.
0: Yes.
1: Because once they're laid, they don't have a sex assigned. So the temperature in the nest actually gives them their sex. So if it's over 26 degrees, it's females, and under 26 degrees, they're going to be male. We say hot chicks, cool dudes.
0: How amazing is that?
1: Yeah, so this is how you can remember it. And the moon actually does not affect the hatching for the loggerheads. That's more in other sea turtle species. So our nests just hatch after 6 months, and they just take their time.
0: Could, because I was just doing the weather forecast, if we get rain, can that affect things in a bad way, or do you know?
1: If it's not very heavy rain, it should be fine. This is just nature, how it works. But with the rain, normally it brings the cold, and the cold can affect the nest, as well as the clay runoffs from the back of the beaches. Especially in Hieracas and Sicania, we have huge clay cliffs, and if we have too much rain, the clay can run over the nest and clog the ways. Yeah.
0: That's very sad. Right, so also tell our listeners, anybody out there listening in, watch if you come across a live hatchling, do do not touch them. But yeah, tell everybody what they must do.
2: Yeah, most importantly, please do not touch them. They have to make that little walk from the beach. I know sometimes picking them up and helping them to the sea, you think you're going to help them. You're not. They have to walk. So please just keep your distance from them. We recommend staying a few meters away from them. Please don't touch them. You can take pictures, but please keep your distance. Mm-hmm. No flash. Please don't use flash on them.
0: Right.
2: And stay to the side. Don't stand in front of them. They need to be able to see the sea and just keep going.
0: Can you move the sand for them or not? Just better not to do anything.
2: We'd recommend not if you can, and just avoiding interfering.
0: Just let nature take its course.
2: Let nature take its course. If the sand is particularly really bumpy, you can weigh in front of it, kind of flatten out a little bit, but we recommend not to. Biggest thing we can do is keep them in the shade. It's very hot. You guys all know it's very hot in the sun. These guys are tiny.
0: Yeah.
2: They are jet black as well. If you have towels, any shirts that you're wearing, just hold them up away from them and just keep them in the shade while they walk.
0: Oh, okay. If it happens in the daytime, obviously.
2: Yes.
0: Because it's normally early mornings, isn't it?
2: So the beaches are closed until 7 a.m. Mm-hmm. So from 7 a.m. onwards, if you do happen to see them, obviously that's when the sun is coming up.
0: When the sun is coming up, yeah.
2: Yeah, please just keep them in the shade and keep your distance.
0: And if you're there, people can get hold of you, but how? Online, Facebook, phones, or is it like, let's say someone sees something or is worried about something, can
1: so mostly in the daytime you can encounter the National Marine Park on the beaches, so they're the guys in the green t-shirts. You can always come up to them, they can also help you, but we also have an email address which is on our website, and they can refer to you, and there's also a phone number you can call, and they let us know when there's something happening on the beaches.
0: Brilliant. Okay, you like tell anybody anything else about the turtles? No, I think we said everything there. So tell us, you personally, what is your special memory of your time with Arkelon? Because you keep coming back, so there must be a few special memories.
2: I think my favourite memory has got to be from last time I was here 2 years ago. It was my last shift, actually, was with Sarah. we were on Scania doing a night survey, and it was my first night survey that I'd ever done, and it was really special being able to see the mother turtles coming up and getting to tag them. And getting to spend it with Sarah was great as well.
0: Great.
1: Mine is quite similar. It's also about night surveys. So you can imagine we're on Sikanya. There's no light pollution, and you can see the stars and the Milky Way above you. And sometimes a very special thing happens. So we have bioluminescence algae in the sea.
0: You have what?
1: Bioluminescence algae. So the algae with...
0: The algae. Yeah, yeah. Yeah.
1: So it's very interesting. And sometimes when the turtles come up ashore, they walk through this algae. And so they have the algae on their carapace. And when we try to find injuries on the carapace, we stroke the carapace. And then sometimes the algae lights up in blue. So we stroke the turtle and they keep getting blue. Like the whole carapace turns up blue. And behind this magic creatures, like they just laid their nest. They're lightening up in blue. And there's a shooting star above you. So it's so, so beautiful.
0: That's been magic, eh?
1: It is very, you very can't, beautiful, yes.
0: So and somebody has just asked me here also, Barry, do you tag every adult turtle when they come, obviously when they come back, do you?
1: Not everyone, just the

0: around.
1: If they get fed.
0: Yes.
1: Helps. That's, I don't know if that's good, is it? Right, as returning volunteers, what keeps you coming back? Obviously, incidents like that, you know, must be amazing.
0: Yeah, obviously the work we do is pretty special, which is a big thing about coming back. But also the people, it's, like I said, a lot of people come back every year, so you get to see the same people and work with the same people, but meeting new people from all over the world. Some of my best friends I've met.
1: Be friends forever, I'm sure.
0: So that's what always keeps you coming.
1: Excellent. Right, I'm going to put on some adverts and some from our sponsors, and then we'll back with the girls for the last questions, if anybody's got any questions, with Sarah and Caitlin from the Archelon Centre in the studio with me for a few more minutes.
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1: Right, we're not going to party just yet because I've got Sarah and Caitlin in the studio. Just got a few more last questions. So, guys, so when is the end of the season then? When do you go? When does everything close up? And
5: well, end of monitoring will be on the 10th of October, and we have 5 more days to wrap up our camp and to get everything done, and we leave the island on the 15th of October in the morning.
1: I want to let my listeners know that these girls and guys, they are intense. So I mean, okay, it's getting a little bit cooler, but it must have been pretty warm in there. There's no air conditioning and not much breeze either, so I don't know how you survive. And then both of you, what are your plans in the winter? Do you have you got any plans or not? You don't know yet.
0: I have no plans yet. That's a problem I'm going to solve when I get back home.
1: And will you be back? And sorry, you don't.
5: I will stay in Greece for at least 1 month in Athens. I will visit a lot of friends from Greece. And there's a sea turtle convention in Athens. November, I'm going to attend, and then I'm going to go back home and work my normal job.
1: Get only some money, yeah? And do we think you'll be back next year, or you don't know at the moment? Hopefully.
0: I'm thinking about coming back next year, so more than likely, yes.
1: Good.
5: And I will be back for 6 months. We already made up our decision.
1: Already signed the dotted line. All right, girls, that's been absolutely fantastic. Thank you so much for coming in the studio. Have you got anything else you'd like to say? No.
0: If anyone wants to help out and volunteer, we would really appreciate it.
1: They really want some.

0: help, guys. Find Archelon. You can, if you go on my Facebook page, guys, you can actually see a link I've attached there for the Archelon. So, yeah, so thank you very much, girls. Archelon, it's in Greek. Archelon, the Sea Turtle Protection Society of Greece. It's on my Facebook, so you can find all the information there. You can send a message and follow them. And adopt a turtle, maybe. If you can't do anything else, adopt a turtle. Yes. Thanks again for coming in.
1: Thank you for having us.
0: You're very welcome. And come and send my regards to everyone else back in the camp. Right, we're going to put a bit of music on. It is now nearly quarter to four, so my show's nearly over. Another few tunes and then I'll be out of here. In the meantime, a bit of Sam Fender coming up.

0: So that's just about it for my show today. A couple of more tunes I'm going to play for you before I leave. I do want to play a tune right now in the memory of this really sad story last night. One of Greece's top singers sadly passed away very suddenly. And so I'm going to play a little bit of Yorgos Mazonakis called Fovori.
1: Hi there.

0: That was in memory of very sadly passed away yesterday.
1: Isavo very.
0: Yogros Mazanakis. Right, guys, that's it for me today. Today's being Thursday. What have we got coming up after me? We've got Johnny J's Big Rock, if you like rock, heavy rock. That's where we've got the next few hours, followed by Tony Francis and then the Steve Bishop Old Record Club. Friday is Disco Friday with Bobby G. Be back opening the doors. Afternoon, Bobby. Hope you're well. He'll be here 9 till 12, followed by Mr. Bill McGuinness. He'll be here 12 till 2. So he'd be here 12 till 3. That's your lineup for the next 24 hours. Me, myself, I'm going to be back at 11 a.m. on Saturday. 3 whole hours of me Saturday, 11 through till 2, followed by Barbara. Big thanks to the sponsors of the show, which has been BJ's down in Laganagh. Open 24 hours of the day for the time being, right in the heart of Laganagh. And there's sister shops, Isabel's down along the beach in Laganagh, and in the city centre town, Madison's and Manu, which are open all the year round. And a big thanks to all our other sponsors and our advertisers. And big thanks to all you listeners. Thank you so much for keeping me company for the last few hours. Hello Taxi, they have a good flight tomorrow to Marvin. Shout out to Matt and Kathy, Joe and Barry over there in France, South Africa, and Joe. Peggy, Ilaria Beach, or Ilaria Pool, should I say. Limnos Supermarket, anybody else who's got the radio on. Thanks for the company. Have a great afternoon, everybody. You've been listening to Penny on Island Radio.

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0: Frankie in Hollywood, Duran Duran in Rio, or Wham in Heaven. 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We'll have the Twin Spin, Tony's 12-inch and the Child's Choice, as well as 2 hours of great music from the best decade in history, right here on 88.6 Island Radio.
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Keeping the music alive. This is The Big Rock.

Brett Michaels and the boys in his poison wanting to partake in some riveting literary conversations. Yeah. Talk dirty to me. I'm Johnny J, and this is The Big Rock. It is 4 hours of the best rock and roll ever made, and I've got a lot of great stuff coming up, so you can't go anywhere, because you're going to miss great music and some fun. I'm going to tell you about who is adding shows to their touring plans, and who is postponing some shows. That and a tropical storm does a number on Sammy Hagar's Cabo Wabo Club. We'll tell you about that. Hey, we're going to a new location. Place that we've never been to for the dumbass. We're going over to Russia. Kenny Loggins and Peter Gabriel, they drop off the charts this week back in 1986. I'm going to let you know who jumps on the charts and who is in that top 10. We've got a mind bender for you this week, and since the kids are heading back to school, the threesome and a triple play. Songs about school. That and two of a kind, double shot. You don't want to go anywhere. Sit back, relax, crack open a cold beverage of your choice, crank up the radio.

rock in the 70s, the 80s, and the 90s. It is the Big Rock. John Mellencamp right there. Right before that, it was another John, John Waite. And even before that, Elton John. So he had three Johns in a row. Hey, we've got a brand new affiliate that we want to welcome into the Big Rock family right now. Welcome, WDOG 105.9, The Rock Dog in New Philadelphia, Ohio. 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Hey, the kids, they're mostly back in school right now. So in honor of them, yes, in their honor, the 70s triple play, it's all school songs.

Hey, still coming up this hour, we're going to be taking a look back to see what happened this week in rock history. The Steve Miller Band, John Parr, and Poison, they all made their mark in rock history this week. The new one from Jefferson Starship is on the way, and our two-of-a-kind big rock double shot, that comes up right after we close out our 70s triple play school songs. Here's the Ramones.

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This week for the double shots, we are doing two of a kind double shots. They are two different songs with the same name by two different bands. Our first one this week, it is Promises, Def Leppard and Eric Clapton. Hey, let's open up those rock and roll archives. Take a look back to see what happened this very week in rock history. This week back in 1972 at the Hollywood Bowl in Los Angeles, The Doors, who have continued as a trio since the death of Jim Morrison in July of 71, they play their last concert. This week in 1978, Keith Moon of The Who dies at the age of 32 after overdosing. Abracadabra by the Steve Miller Band hits number one this week back in 1982, giving the veteran rocker his third chart topper. 1985, the first time in the rock era. The top three songs on the Hot 100, they were all written for movies. St. Elmo's Fire was at number one, that was by John Parr. The Power of Love from the movie Back to the Future, that was at number two by Huey Lewis and the News. And We Don't Need Another Hero, the number three song, back in 1985, it was by Tina Turner in the movie Mad Max Beyond Thunderdome. This week back in 1991, guitarist CC DeVille, he is kicked out of Poison. While in 1996 at the MTV Video Music Awards, Van Halen appear on stage with their founding frontman David Lee Roth for the first time in 11 years to present an award. This week in 2002 with Ian Astbury on lead vocals, Stuart Copeland on drums, Ray Manzarek and Robbie Krieger of The Doors perform their first concert together as The Doors of the 21st Century. 2003, Warren Zevon dies of cancer in Los Angeles. He was only 56 years old. And lastly, this week, 2020, Metallica become the first act with a number one song on Billboard's mainstream rock charts in four different decades. That is what happened this week in rock history. Jetpack, that is the brand new song from Jefferson Starship. That's coming up right after Pearl Jam.

That's the latest from Jefferson Starship. It is called Jetpack. Here's pilots. Maybe they're piloting that jetpack. It's magic on the Big Rock.

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0: Yankee in Hollywood, Duran Duran in Rio, or Wham in Heaven. It all adds up to 80s heaven, and you can snatch a slice of it this Thursday evening between 7 and 9pm as we go back to the 80s with me, Tony Francis. We'll have the Twin Spin, Tony's 12-inch, and the Charles Choice, as well as 2 hours of great music from the best decade ever, right here on 88.6 Island Radio.
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Keeping the music alive. This is

your music, your soundtrack. It's the Big Rock. I'm Johnny J. Hey, it's our second hour, and we've got some great music coming up this hour. Bad Company, set to play for you. Sort of the Rolling Stones, Creed, and our two-of-a-kind Big Rock double shot this hour, Pat Benatar and Saints and Sinners. Trying to figure out what song that's going to be. Also, we're going to scramble your brain a little bit. Yeah, the Mind Bender is coming up here in just mere minutes. Don't you go anywhere. It's the Big Rock, and you've got it.

keeping the music alive. It's Creed here on the Big Rock. Hey, go get your thinking caps. Pull out an old encyclopedia, maybe some old rock and roll magazines you got stuffed away somewhere. It is time for the Big Rock Mindbender. Our question this time around, what popular rocker would use the humorous pseudonym Backspace Paul as his name on credits when he appeared on other musicians' records? Was it Jimmy Page, Paul McCartney, or Pete Townsend? Yeah, what rocker would use the pseudonym, if you don't know what pseudonym is, it's alias, a fake name. The name was Backspace Paul, and he used it on credits when he appeared on other musicians' records. Was it Jimmy Page? Was it Paul McCartney? Or was it Pete Townsend? You got a couple minutes to think about it as we play Tom Petty and the Heartbreakers.

maybe a few minutes for you able to figure it out. The answer to the mind bender. The question, what popular rocker used the humorous pseudonym or alias, if you will, Backspace Paul as his name on credits when he appeared on other musicians' recordings? Was it Jimmy Page, Paul McCartney, or Pete Townsend? What do you think? Jimmy, Paul, or Pete? It was not Paul McCartney. No, Backspace Paul was not Paul McCartney. So it's down to Pete Townsend or Jimmy Page. If you're thinking that it is Jimmy Page, yeah, that is exactly right. If you got that right, congratulations. You know your Backspace Paul and your Jimmy Page. It's time for another two-of-a-kind big rock double shot. This hour, the song, We Belong. Here's Pat Benatar.

0: 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The Big Rock is coming right back.
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9: 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The Steve Bishop Oldie is something weird and wonderful in my own collection. 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

and roll guaranteed. That is what we bring you here on the Big Rock. I'm Johnny J. Got some tour news for you. Foreigner, they just wrapped up a tour with Lynyrd Skynyrd, and they have since scheduled some additional shows for this fall. Yeah, 30 more shows between now and the end of the year for Foreigner. You can go to their website and check out the different dates and locations. Rush, they've added more shows to their reunion tour. Yeah, they're going to be in October and November with stops in Houston, Cincinnati, St. Louis, and Pittsburgh. And where's the other one at? I lost it. Here it is. More than two dozen U.S. dates have been added to Bachman-Turner Overdrive's No Speed Limit Tour. They're going to be the group's first show since coming off the road back in 2025. And the Scorpions, they had to cancel the remaining shows that they had scheduled for this year. All of them have been rescheduled for next year already. So if you had tickets, don't go this year. Go next year, because they're not going to get you in this year.

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The best in classic rock and your favorite classic rockers, just like that. That is the Foo Fighters with Everlong here on the Big Rock. It is I, Johnny J. So pleased that you're listening in and me coming out of your radio, no matter where you are, no matter what you're doing. Hey, I do want to know that you're out there, so send me an email, thebigrockradio@gmail.com. Let me know who you are, where you're at, what you want to hear. Let's be friends. Hey, coming up this hour, we're going to be looking back at the year 1986. Do you remember 1986? I do. Great year. It's the year I turned 16. Yeah, I can't go into details. I could get into trouble or get somebody else into trouble. But 1986, good year, and that's the look back. Coming up here in just a little while. We have the 80s threesome on the way. Yep, going back to school. 38 special, going to be a part of that. A little bit later on, some Melissa Etheridge plus the Hollies. They are coming up in the way back. Don't you go anywhere. Keep your radio right where it is. It's the Big Rock. Music that doesn't suck.

The latest from Tesla. It's a cover of the old Temptations hit, I Wish It Would Rain, off of their new homage album. This, Big Rock Salute. And shout out is going to all of you right now rocking with us on Bromyard's very own BFM. We thank you all so much for listening in and being a part of the show, and we want you to be more a part of the show. Let us know that you're out there. 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Come on, all of you in Bromyard. I want to hear from you right now. Get out your phone, send me a message. Also, like us and follow us on Facebook, facebook.com/BigRockRadio. 80s threesome right now. Yeah, three rockers from the 1980s. And in honor of the kids going back to school, their school songs. Van Halen's coming up right now. It's 38 Special.

up in mere minutes. It's this hour's Two of a Kind, Big Rock Double Shot. Aerosmith and Helix are going to be a part of it. What song could they be playing? Also on the way, our look back at 1986. But let's wrap up this 80s threesome. It's Twisted Sister.

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Helix from their 1987 album Wild in the Streets. It's Dream On. This hour's Two of a Kind, Big Rock Double Shot. Aerosmith right before that was their big 1973 hit of Dream On. Hey, it's time right now for us to turn the calendars and the clocks back and take a look back to see what we are listening to on our favorite radio stations this week back in 1986. Let's unlock that big rock time capsule. Dropping off the charts this week, two big hits. A song that reached number two on the charts for Kenny Loggins is The Danger Zone, and Peter Gabriel. 18 weeks on the charts, a former number one song falling off the charts this week altogether with Sledgehammer. All right, jumping onto the charts, three songs that you're going to know and that you love. Bon Jovi, big hit for them, You Give Love a Bad Name. Rick Ocasek's Emotion in Motion and Wild Wildlife from the Talking Heads. All right, coming in at number 10 from the Afterburner album, it's ZZ Top with Velcro Fly. Did you know that the video for that was choreographed by Paula Abdul? Well, now you know. Third single from 5150, Van Halen, is at number 9. It's Love Walks In. That song's about extraterrestrials, if you didn't know that. Heaven in Your Eyes, Loverboy, climbs three places to number 8. While Missionary Man, The Eurythmics, 7 weeks on the charts, falling to number 7. At number 6 this week, it is last week's number 8 song, so climbing up two spots, it is Throwing It All Away by Genesis. Belinda Carlisle is at number 5 this week back in 1986 with Mad About You. At number 4 from his first full-length solo album called Eat 'em and Smile, David Lee Roth. He's at number 4 with Yankee Rose. Don't Forget Me When I'm Gone, Glass Tiger, sliding up from number 7 all the way up to number 3. The number 2 song this week, it is Take My Breath Away by Berlin. That's featured in the movie and soundtrack to Top Gun. And the number 1 song this week, jumping up from number 5 to take that number 1 position. It's Huey Lewis and the News.

topping the charts, cranking out of our radios this week back in 1986. Huey Lewis in the news, it is Stuck With You. How about some Melissa Etheridge? I'm the Only One on the Big Rock.

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5: 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Hits that don't hurt.

So it seems to be that time again. Hello, how the devil are you? Hope you're well, hope you've had a good week, and hope you're ready for another blast from the past with a twin spin, Tony's 12-inch, Charles Choice, and a slip disc. I'm Tony Francis, this is Island Radio, and over the next 2 hours, we're going back to...

So this week's Twin Spin, as we remember Dolly Parton, who we sadly recently lost. First, we have Potential New Boyfriend, which didn't chart in the UK, but it did reach number 20 in the US country chart and number 13 on the dance club chart. And Save the Last Dance for Me, which also didn't chart in the UK, but reached number 3 in the US country chart and number 45 in the Hot 100 chart. Both tracks were taken from the Burlap and Satin album, which also didn't chart in the UK, but reached number 32 on Billboard's Top Country Album chart. This week's Twin Spin, remembering Dolly Parton. And we'll do another Twin Spin, same time.

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Jam and The Gift. Soul's Choice coming up after this from Jelly Bean. Wonder what she's chosen. Find out in about 3 minutes and 40 seconds.

0: Toad's Choice time as we welcome Sophie into the studio. Have you been able to do some research and come up with a track for us this week? I believe you're getting ready to go back to school.
1: What school?
0: Well, that place where you go to learn stuff.
1: Nope, never heard of it.
0: Well, you're back there this week.
1: Yeah, I know.
0: So what have you settled on this week for us?
1: Depeche Mode and Personal Jesus. It reached number 13 in September 1989 and was the first single released from the Violator album. Other singles from the album were Enjoy the Silence, Policy of Truth and World in My Eyes. And while you're listening, I'm going to go pack myself for school.
0: I should. It's the best place for you.
1: Oh, thank you.
0: You're welcome.
1: You're welcome.

week's Child's Choice, Depeche Mode and Personal Jesus. She'll be back again, same time, same place next week with another. Just so long as she's done her homework. Back to school, you know. Back to the 80s with me, Tony Francis. This is Island Radio.

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1: Well, I'm glad we caught you at home. Could we use your phone? 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We don't want to be any worry. 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

0: So, come up to the lab and see what's on the slab. I see you shiver with anticipation. But maybe the rain is really to blame. So I'll remove the cause. But not the symptom.
1: In the same week that we lost Dolly Parton, we sadly also lost Tim Curry, a superb actor, entertainer and singer. So I thought we'd feature Tim in the slip disc this week with something from the Rocky Horror Picture Show and Sweet Transvestite, which was released as a single in November 1974 but didn't chart in the UK or in the US, but it's certainly worthy of a play. And if you've never seen the movie, buy it. It's absolutely superb. This week's slip disc, remembering Tim Curry and Sweet Transvestite.

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But as always, if you'd like to contact the show, you can do via email, backtothe80s@outlook.com. 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Or if you do Facebook, look up the Back to the 80s Facebook group and contact me there. Just enough time to squeeze in one more, and I'll catch you the same time, same place next week. Till then, thanks for listening. Take care. Ta-da.

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2: Yeah. 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

0: In Greece, summer nights come with a little magic. 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

Christ, how far back are we going with this one? '60 years to be precise. George and the Dragon, made by ATV in 1966. 26 episodes over a couple of years, starring Sid James, Peggy Mount, John Lee Mercurio.

What treats await you? And Revels as well. I've got Roger Waters, Buddy Holly, Chrissy Hynde, Otis Redding, Julie Covington, Barry White and B.A. Robertson all to come in the birthday file. A TV theme from an Aussie soap opera that took a decade to get here is the Steve Bishop Oldie. Five lads who formed an indie rock band in 1988 have their highest placed single played as the 90s track. And stalled at two, it's 1961 and 1972.

Dave Edmunds being utterly brilliant. I wish he'd come out of retirement and do just one more gig. Go on, Dave, please. Warmed Over Kisses. Peter and Gordon before that, along with Mystic Merlin and Amen Corner. And now let's get stuck straight into those Stored at Two records.

new record. Ricky Nelson had a double A side in July 1961. Hello Mary Lou and Travelling Man kept at number two because Del Shannon was at number one with Runaway. And then the Osmonds with Their Teeth and Their Crazy Horses, November 1972 at two. Do you know what song was number one then? Chuck Berry, My Ding-a-ling. What a week for music that must have been. Good grief. Well, you bought them, don't blame me. Stalled at two for this week. OMD.

OMD with their Forever Live and Die, and that was Jigsaw and Sky High. Birthday file after Loggins and Messina, your mama don't dance, and your daddy don't rock and roll.

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Jackie Trent, who was born Yvonne Burgess, Newcastle upon Lyne, 1940, 6th of September. She died in 2015. Singer, songwriter, actress, and had a professional writing collaboration with then husband Tony Hatch. That explains why the end of that song sounds like the Crossroads theme. They composed songs for, among others, Frank Sinatra,

Douglas Trendall, who went by the name of Buster Bloodvessel, was born in Stoke Newington in North London, 6th of September 1958. Larger-than-life frontman of 80s ska revival band Bad Manners, notching up 9 top 40 hits. There was one of them, Special Brew, a number 3 for 2 weeks in November 1980. 7th of September, remembering Buddy Holly, he was born Charles Hardin Holly in Lubbock, Texas, 1936. Wow, 90 years ago now, isn't it? A central figure of late 50s rock and roll. He was only 22 when killed in an air crash on the 3rd of February 1959, the day the music died, along with the Big Bopper, Ritchie Valens and the Pilots as well. During his brief career, Holly recorded and produced his own material, like Wishing, posthumous number 10 here for 2 interrupted weeks in October 1963.

you remember the Communards lovingly murdering that track? I think Gloria Gaynor did the best version. She was born Newark, New Jersey on the 7th of September 1943 as Gloria Fowles, an iconic singer of the disco era whose version of I Will Survive started off as a B-side and was recorded in less than an hour. American jocks preferred it to the A-side and helped to shift 15 million copies of the track, with it going top 10 all around the world. Her other singles included Reach Out, I'll Be There, I Am What I Am, and Never Can Say Goodbye, stalled at 2 here in January 1975. Happy birthday to Chrissy Hynde as well. She was born in Akron, Ohio, 7th of September 1951. Lead singer, guitarist, and only constant member of rock band The Pretenders. She got them to cover The Kinks' Stop Your Sobbing before she met Ray Davis and began a relationship with him. It was their debut single, and it got to number 34 in March 1979. It is

You can be forgiven for thinking that's a stock Aiken Waterman production, but I promise you, it isn't. I'd have put a warning out before I played it if it was. Jermaine Stewart, who was born William Stewart in Columbus, Ohio, 7th of September 1957, died at an early age in 1997, a well-known dancer on American TV's Soul Train, but just missed out when auditioning for soul music vocal group Shalimar. He went on to sing backing vocals for Culture Club and was awarded his own solo recording contract. He had a few international hits in the latter half of the 80s, including We Don't Have to Take Our Clothes Off and Get Lucky, a song that was written by Errol Brown of Hot Chocolate and Simon Climie of Climie Fisher. Got to number 13 here in April 1988. 8th of September, remembering Earl Nelson. He was born in Lake Charles, Louisiana, 1928. Died back in 2008. He was the Earl in Bob and Earl, who had both been members of the Hollywood Flames, a prolific doo-wop group from Los Angeles. They were very popular in the States in the late 50s. They wrote and recorded the original version of Harlem Shuffle. Got to number 7 here in April 1969.

I'm never too sure if Harlem Shuffle or Jump Around's going to start when I play that track. Hey, here's a name for you. 9th of September, Otis Redding, born in Georgia, 1941. Singer, songwriter, record producer, arranger and seminal artist in soul music. He performed at the Monterey Pop Festival in 1967. Shortly after writing and recording his iconic Sitting on the Dock of the Bay, he too met his untimely death in another air crash on the 10th of December, 1967. This is his take on Eddie Floyd's 6345789, first recorded by Wilson Pickett, and it features on Redding's 1966 The Soul album. It's got a very, very interesting counting at the beginning if you listen very carefully.

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I said it was good, and I wouldn't lie to you. Jose Feliciano, who was born Jose Montserrat Feliciano Garcia in Puerto Rico, 10th of September 1945, virtuoso guitarist, singer, composer, and arranger, best known for his rendition of The Doors' Light My Fire. That was a track from his 1969 LP, 10 to 23. That was Rain. 11th of September, Julie Covington, born in Kilburn, Northwest London, 1946. It's a very happy 80th birthday to the respected and accomplished actress and singer who appeared in many West End musicals of the 70s like Godspell and The Rocky Horror Show. She played the title role in the original studio recording of Evita, leading to her 1977 number one single Don't Cry For Me, Argentina. And she was Beth in Jeff Wayne's musical version of War of the Worlds' 1978 double album. She also appeared in the TV shows Play Away and Rock Follies. And from that Rock Follies TV show, this is OK with Rula Lenska, Charlotte Cornwell and Sue Jones-Davis. Got to number 10, May into June 1977.

When did you last hear that on the radio? Not for a long time, I bet. See, it's almost worth me being here, isn't it? From the octogenarian Julie Covington to the sexagenarian Gregory Kane. It's nowhere near as rude as it seems. He was born in Glasgow, 11th of September 1966. A classically trained pianist who, with brother Pete, formed the late 80s pop band Hue and Cry. Still touring, they're playing a few UK dates over the next couple of months and released their 17th album, Everybody, this year as well. From the Violently EP, that was Violently, Your Words Hit Me. Got to number 21 in the UK charts in May 1989. Remembering Jack Ely, who was born in Portland, Oregon, 11th of September 1943, died 11 years ago now. Another classically trained pianist who also played guitar and sang. He co-founded 60s group The Kingsmen. Only one of their three American top 20 hits crossed the Atlantic successfully. This one, Louie Louie, got to number 26 in February 1960.

Another one of those records that was just far too good for our charts. Happy birthday, Jerry Beckley, born in Fort Worth, Texas, 12th of September, 1952, singer-songwriter, musician and founding member of British-American rock band America. He wrote and sang their hits I Need You, Sister Golden Hair, and took lead vocal on their recording of Russ Ballard's You Can Do Magic, a mere number 59 here in November 1982, but number 8 in America, top 20 in Canada, Ireland and New Zealand. Also remembering Barry White, who was born Barry Carter in Galveston, Texas, 12th of September 1944. He died back in 2003 now. A three-time Grammy Award-winning songwriter, musician, producer, composer and singer with the distinctive bass baritone voice. He sold over 100 million records with 20 gold and 10 platinum singles in his homeland. Here he had 12 top 20 hits, including the 1975 number one, You're the First, the Last, My Everything. Gonna play this number 15 hit for 2 weeks, September 1976. Baby, we better try and get it together. Mm-mm-mm.

been too sure about the lyrics in that, you know. Rhyming Barbadian with Stratford-on-Avon. And that's this week's septuagenarian. Happy 70th birthday, Brian Alexander Robertson. Born in Glasgow, 12th of September 1956. Musician, actor, composer and songwriter who recorded a few songs during the 70s, but it was his catchy pop tunes with jaunty, humorous lyrics that charted at the turn of the decade that proved most successful. He also co-wrote Mike and the Mechanics' classic, The Living Years. That was To Be or Not To Be. He got to number nine here. June into July in 1980. He shares a birthday with Maria Muldaur, who was born Maria Grazia Rosa Dominica De Amato in Greenwich Village, New York, 12th of September 1942. She was part of the folk music revival in the early 60s and has been releasing LPs since 1973. Her only UK hit was from her eponymous first album, and she doubled that total in America. This is Midnight at the Oasis, number 21 here in July 1974, number 6 in America, and top 10 in Canada and Australia as well.

Eurythmic, Dave Stewart, and Banana. Siobhan Fahey have got birthdays this week. They were attached for a while, weren't they? Sure they were married. So is Slade drummer Don Powell. There's Mick Talbot of the Style Council. Patsy Cline. Carol Decker. Wow. Carol Decker. Maurice Albert and Colin Young, who was born in Barbados 12th of September 1944, had the tricky job of replacing Clem Curtis as lead singer of British soul.

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0: Zakynthos Island, it's Johnny J, and I have a question for you. 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

You could probably tell I played that off the vinyl. It's Lynn Hamilton, a Lancashire girl. As a teenager, she was a singer in a backing group called the Desperados, who would tour with the Rolling Stones, The Who, Freddie and the Dreamers. In the early 70s, she moved to Australia, where she owned and operated various businesses. And in 1979, she was invited to sing on the inside for a new Aussie soap opera, Prisoner Cell Block H. It became one of Australia's biggest selling singles by a female artist, a number four in their charts. And 10 years later, the song was issued in the UK for the first time to coincide with the series' first broadcast on UK television. She performed it on Top of the Pops, which helped it to number three, May into June 1989. And that same year, she also released a love song from Neighbours, In Your Arms, but it didn't chart. In fact, there was no more chart activity whatsoever for Lynn Hamilton. This week's Steve Bishop-Aldie, that was On the Inside.

half a minute, that one, wasn't it? Casuals and Jesmine, and then racing cars off shooting horses. Poor horses, they have a bad enough time, don't they? They go shooting the family cat.

Well, it was Dog's Day and More last week, so went for the Family Cat this week. They were a Stoke Newington in North London indie rock band formed in 1988, despite three of the five lads actually coming from the South Coast and the South West. They had three sessions on John Peel's radio show and made his Festive 50 in 1989, so he obviously thought quite a bit of them. The Golden Book EP came from their third of three albums, 1994's Magic Happens, timed perfectly for the Britpop era. They were unable to reach the heights of other acts like Oasis and Blur, despite their melodic and radio-friendly tunes. That peaked at number 42 in July 1994, their biggest of three hits, and the last thing heard of them until an anthology was released in 2013. Nice from the 90s this week, that came from the Family Cat, and that was Golden Book.

Yeah, I know it goes on a bit, but it's a lovely tune. It's a popular one when I do play it. Frank Mills and his Music Box Dancer. The emails have been very quiet recently, dear listener. Perhaps you've all been away on holiday, having a good time while I've been slaving away over a hot pair of CD players in this studio. You can contact me, though. It's oldrecordclub@hotmail.co.uk. Anything you'd like to hear, late 50s, early 90s. We're expanding the music a bit now, so we're going into the early 90s. And also, if you want to keep up to date with what's going on in the programme, just and you do Facebook still. People still do Facebook? I think so. Just look me up on there, Steve Bishop, Old Record Club. You can contact me through there as well if you really want to. Too shy to send an email. Don't mind how you get in touch, just be nice to hear from you, you know? Otherwise I'm going to keep putting my own selections in the weeks to come. And do you want that? Well, time to go. Going to finish with Robert Plant singing about his big log. Charming.

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0: In Greece, summer nights come with a little magic. 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

Karaoke in Hollywood, Duran Duran in Rio, or Wham in Heaven. 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We'll have the Twin Spin, Tony's 12-inch, and the Charles Choice, as well as 2 hours of great music from the best decade ever, right here on 88.6 Island Radio.

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